get us all excited for the full length that's coming out. And boy, I've been hearing some terrific stuff, including this track. Happiness Anytime is the album. 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

0: Gosh, I love that song. From the ba-ba-bas to the bum-bum-bum-bum-bum. There you have music from Olivia Dean, Nice to Each Other, from The Art of Loving. Gosh, I hope she's having a good time. She seems like she is. When you see her at the award shows and performing, she's having a grand old time, and so should she be. Olivia Dean on the radio and online at WFUV.org. Got some music coming up from The Cure, also Hozier, and some new music you're going to want to hear from this band, Snack Time, out of Philly. Oh, I think you're going to be grooving to that in just a bit. Yes, you are. 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

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Here's a band out of Philadelphia making some terrific noise over the years and releasing some new music. They sound great and they've got such energy, and the video for this is excellent too. This is called Can't Imagine Why You'd Stay. 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

0: 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Coming up, I got some music for you from Moby, also something from The Verve, and I want to play this great new rockin' song from Biba Doobie that if you've got the air guitar, go get your air guitar and get it ready, because you're going to want to rock out to the song. 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

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I got the air band going for that one. Air guitar, air drums. There's Biba Doobie rocking out on this new album, Pylon. That Sun Has Set, 90.7 WFUV. I'm George Evans, hanging out with you now, taking things down a few notches with Badly Drawn Boy on this Thursday night, chilling you out. You got sweaty, now you can just cool off a little bit. Here's Silent Sigh. 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

0: Music from The Verve, The Drugs Don't Work, at 90.7 WFUV. Coming up, I've got music for you from The Strokes, Mount Joy, also Lucy Dacus, and some music from a current band that seems to have been sucked back to the 80s, all the way back there, and making this synth-heavy, wonderful new song. I will share that with you. Please stay for that. That is exciting. Also, in just seconds away, I've got this band out of Australia that samples all sorts of different music to make new music. I know that sounds like, well, yeah, people have been doing that, but they take it like up a few notches. I'll play you who that is. I'll tell you who that is and play you their music in just a moment here at 90.7 FUV. 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
0: Oh, this is fun. 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This is a band out of Australia called The Avalanches. 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

It's 90.7 WFUV. I'm George Evans on this Thursday night with My Bloody Valentine and Sometimes. Got some music coming up from Radiohead, The Strokes, and this new song from Steve Lacy that's been stuck in my head. I really, really love it and dig it. He's going to be at Radio City Music Hall coming up on, when is that? Oh, where'd it go? Yes, October 10th. I would love to hear this in Radio City Music Hall, what it's going to sound like. I can't wait. Oh, yeah, is the name of the album and the song. It's Steve Lacy at 90.7 WFUV.

0: Jamie XX, and Loud Places at 90.7 WFUV. Coming up, some Radiohead, Mount Joy, and music from a band headed to town playing with some... I mean, this is going to be a cool concert. I would really like to go to this. Coming up in October, you've got The Strokes with Beach House, TV on the Radio, and Effers. Oh, man, that's going to be fun. Play some new Strokes in just a moment here at 90.7 WFUV. 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

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The Strokes are coming to town playing with Beach House, TV on the Radio, and Effers coming up on October 2nd. Man, I'm already reading about the show and all the different concerts they've done so far, breaking out some new songs and how they sound, and it has just sounded really nice. 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

0: grooving along to Bill Withers tonight at 90.7 WFUV. Got something new from this current band that is flashing back to the 80s with this like sort of Don Henley synthesizer sound that I can't wait to play for you. I've got that lined up along with some Lucy Dacus next. 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Tomorrow evening at Sony Hall, Luna with Lael Neal. And Saturday, it's Monsieur Perrinet with Tal Juan. Also at Sony Hall, two shows with Madison Ryan Ward, the Standing Tall Tour, September 22nd and 23rd. 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

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Don Henley's Sunset Grill. Bam. That's what that song reminds me of. There's the War on Drugs. That's new music called Who's That? Sounding real nice at 90.7 WFUV. Totally digging that. 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
1: Cage the Elephant at 90.7 WFUV and ready to let go. I am ready to step on out. I'm George Evans, hanging with you for the past time. See you again next Thursday. Thanks for spending some time. But wait, before I go, I've got something new from Sylvan Esso and just around the corner. So stay around for that. It's this new album called Ow Infinity, about just pain as a part of life, and you got to accept that and take the good with the bad. And I think that's the way it goes. Got a new song from Sylvan Esso in just moments.
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1: 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And it's a dancey song, but it's got a heavy, heavy topic to it, written in the wake of Hurricane Helene and the Los Angeles fires. 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
1: My name is Beth Schulen. I have been listening to FUV since the early 90s. I've always loved WFUV for its diversity, the local information, and the wide range of programming. In my 20s, I listened to what we called college radio to hear new music, and I actually still get that while listening to FUV. 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

Melinda was mine till the time that I found her, holding Jim and loving him. Then Sue came along, loved me strong, that's what I thought, me and Sue. 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
1: My name is John Haight. 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
1: Can you feel

Mode and Dream on WFUV at 4 minutes after six on this warm and humid Friday. Corny here. Thanks for hanging out. Yeah, it's going to be warm and humid today with a high around 81, but the dew point and the humidity are going to be dropping through the day, so it's going to start to feel more comfortable later on. Tomorrow's going to be cool and comfortable, and then rain on Sunday. On the way, we'll get to music from Sade and Bruce Springsteen. We'll do a question of the day, and here's the latest from Leon Bridges.

0: Sade, The Sweetest Taboo, from an album that went all the way to number one on the album charts here in the U.S. and also in the U.K., The Promise album. That was her second one. I also have another album queued up that went to number one on the charts. Corny here, and happy Friday. We're going to celebrate on the WFUV question of the day with a little dance party. 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

0: Nirvana, Unplugged in New York, and That's About a Girl on WFUV. Coming up, something from Feist, plus a performance from our own studios. And this next one you can file under Life Imitates Art. The Mountain Goats wrote a song about a fictional band opening for the band Candlebox on tour. And you know what happened? Candlebox invited them to open a couple of shows. They did one earlier this week, and the Mountain Goats are going to open for Candlebox tomorrow night in Florence, Indiana.
1: 3 years on the local circuit, played twice at the county fair, and the second time, Ben, our friend who worked the business, and said a guy from a label was there. There were two more like him at the next show, staring us down like hawks. And there was love in the air, and all the money was there, and we were going on tour with Candlebox.

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0: Andrew Saw, recorded in her own studios. The song is Your Whisper. Andrew with that choir boy voice. And you can learn more about him and get more from that session by subscribing to our podcast, FUV Live Sessions. Coming up, something from Fleet Foxes, the latest from Biba Doobie. Corny here. How's the sunrise by you? Getting any color this morning? It's pretty humid, 74 degrees, but the humidity is going to be dropping. It's going to start to feel more comfortable as the day goes on and the temperature gets up to 81. Tomorrow's going to be very cool and comfortable, and then we get rain on Sunday.
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It's Biba Doobie singing about the setting sun as the sun is actually coming up here in New York. And we'll combine that with music from Fiona Apple and U2. And here's Fleet Foxes on FUV.

0: City of Blinding Lights from U2, and On the Way, music from Coldplay and Weezer on this Friday morning, about 10 minutes before 7, Corny with you. 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
0: And here's an artist who may be a music discovery for you. 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

From their debut, the band Weezer on WFUV. I'll also get to an early one from REM and something from Brian Ferry's old band. 4 minutes after 7 on this Friday, feeling the humidity to start, but that will start to drop as the day goes on. It'll start to feel more comfortable by this afternoon as we get up to 81. Tomorrow, very cool and comfortable, and then rain on Sunday. Corny here with the Womack sisters making their debut. They come from a musical family related to Bobby Womack and also Sam.

0: more than this. It's Roxy Music, fronted by Brian Ferry. On the way, we'll pair up Lord and Jack Antonoff, and I also have a new one from Lake Street Dive. Corny here. Happy Friday. We're going to have a little party this morning on the WFUV question of the day, a dance party. 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

On WFUV, it's Jack Antonoff's band, Bleachers, with Lord on backing vocals. Coming up, Mac DeMarco, Peter Gabriel, and up next, a brand new one from a band that we have championed from their very start. It's Lake Street Dive.

0: Peter Gabriel on WFUV Steam, and yes, we have some slightly steamy conditions this morning, warm and humid, 74 right now, we'll get up to 81, but it should start to feel a little more comfortable with the humidity dropping later this afternoon, and then very cool and comfortable for tomorrow, Saturday, rain expected on Sunday. I'm Corny O'Connell. I'm going to get to a new one from Casey Musgraves, something from Arctic Monkeys. I've gotten my flu and my COVID shots for the season. Don't forget to do that. And when was the last time you donated blood?
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Casey Musgrave's Mexico Honey, coming out of my morning jacket. On the way, Amy Winehouse will also get you a news update. 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

0: Spin Doctors on WFUV, and coming up, you'll get something from Blondie and XTC, and maybe a request on the WFUV question of the day. 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
1: New York City health officials say a second person has died in the latest Legionnaires' disease outbreak. This cluster is in the South Bronx. The investigation is ongoing into what caused the outbreak. You may want to avoid driving in Midtown Manhattan next week. The UN General Assembly will be meeting in the city. Gridlock alert days are in effect each day next week. New Yorkers can expect disruptions to ferry service. There will also be an increased police presence, particularly near the United Nations headquarters. The MTA says Metro North Railroad service in Connecticut will be restricted on 5 weekends until November, starting this weekend. Work is getting done on the New Haven line. Customers should expect reduced seating capacity on trains. Riders are asked to check schedules to see the changes. Dog lovers unite. Tomorrow, Bryant Park hosts Paws on Parade. Dogs will be strutting their stuff during a parade for pups. There will also be workshops, crafts, and even free advice sessions from dog trainers. Check out the What's What podcast, bringing you the latest news from next generation public media reporters. 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I'm Ben Aduccio, and that's your news in 90 seconds on FUV.
0: Here's a toe tapper. It's a new one called Taxi from Michigander.

on WFUV, the mayor of Simpleton from XTC. At 4 minutes after 8, we've got 73 degrees, starting off humid, and we'll get up to 81, but as the day goes on, the humidity should be dropping, should be more comfortable later on. Definitely cooler and more comfortable for your Saturday tomorrow, and then you can expect rain on Sunday. Corny here, we'll get to something from Crowded House, an early one from them, something new from Robin, and it's a Friday. Are you allowed out on Friday nights? Because Jesse Wells wants you to come out.

0: From their debut, Crowded House, and Something So Strong. Coming up, the Stone Roses. Also want to get to newcomer Stephen Wilson Jr. I'm Corny, and FUV supports Symphony Space and welcomes Revelry. 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

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Coming up, Nathaniel Ratliff and also something from Sia. 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

A recent one called Better Man from the Chicago-based band Slow Pulp on FUV. Coming up, a foot stomper from Brandi Carlile. And right now, the Ramones.

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0: Raising Hell. It's Brandi Carlile on WFUV at about 9 minutes before 9 o'clock. So getting ready for the WFUV question of the day, combining two things that you might like, cover versions and dance songs. So we're going to have a little dance party, and everything that we play will be a cover version of the song. 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
1: New York City health officials say a second person has died in the latest Legionnaires' disease outbreak. This cluster is in the South Bronx. The investigation is ongoing into what caused the outbreak. You may want to avoid driving in Midtown Manhattan next week. The UN General Assembly will be meeting in the city. Gridlock alert days are in effect each day next week. New Yorkers can expect disruptions to ferry service. There will also be an increased police presence, particularly near the United Nations headquarters. The MTA says Metro North Railroad service in Connecticut will be restricted on 5 weekends until November, starting this weekend. Work is getting done on the New Haven line. Customers should expect reduced seating capacity on trains. Riders are asked to check schedules to see the changes. Dog lovers unite. Tomorrow, Bryant Park hosts Paws on Parade. Dogs will be strutting their stuff during a parade for pups. There will also be workshops, crafts, and even free advice sessions from dog trainers. Check out the What's What podcast, bringing you the latest news from next-generation public media reporters. 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
0: Corny here. Do you have in your car, hanging from your rear view mirror, a pair of fuzzy dice? 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

0: heart.
1: Regina Spektor on WFUV. That's called Fidelity. At about 5 minutes after nine on this Friday, Corny with you. We've got 73 degrees, starting off humid. Should start feeling more comfortable as the day goes on, as we get up to around 81 this afternoon. And then much cooler and more comfortable tomorrow for your Saturday. And you got rain in the forecast for Sunday. We'll do a question of the day in a bit. Right now, new on the scene, a group that's known each other since they were kids in Portland, Oregon, and now making their debut. It's New Constellations.

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0: And thank you for that, and also thank you for your request contributions for the WFUV question of the day. Happy Friday. We're going to celebrate with a little dance party, so lace up your dancing shoes. The twist here, if you'll pardon the pun, is that your request must be a cover version of the song that you request. So we're going to get down now to a set of covers, not by the original artist. And your first DJ on the ones and twos is listener Stephanie in Philadelphia.

0: Having a little fun on a Friday with a dance party on the WFUV question of the day. And all the tracks were cover versions of the songs. Who can we thank for this set of music? There's listener Lori in Chester, David in D.C., Julie S., Andy from Stamford, Greg in Upper Montclair, Ed from Verona, Kent from Maywood, Jim from Pleasantville, Bob 212, Eileen in Hopewell Junction, Robbie in White Plains, Gregory in Bronxville, because I am a merciful DJ, Sharon, Paul, and getting special mention this morning, Sam from New Haven. Sam was the only listener who knew that that last track was not originally recorded by the Isley Brothers, but the year before that, in 1961, by a Detroit vocal group called The Top Notes. They were the first band to do Twist and Shout. We also heard Talking Heads, covered by Mavis Staples with members of Arcade Fire. The Launderettes, they're from Norway, doing the song that was originally recorded by the Isley Brothers, but you also might know the version from Human Beings of Nobody But Me, and started it with Brand New Heavies covering Peter Gabriel's Sledgehammer. I'm Corny. We do the question of the day every weekday morning at this time, so you get another one on Monday. But you know what? Since we ended with the Beatles, I should remind you on this Friday that every Friday afternoon just after 4, Dennis Elsis brings you the Beatles Fab Foursome. Thanks for playing the question of the day, and thanks for your member support.
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I'm Corny O'Connell, mixing the music for you weekday mornings. And FUV supports Arts Westchester's annual benefit show with Black Violin, Saturday, November 7th. 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Here's Elvis Costello.

0: One of those songs where the title of the song does not appear anywhere in the lyrics. It's Smashing Pumpkins and a track called Rhinoceros. At about 9 minutes before 10, Alisa Ali's coming along just after 10. I'm Corny O'Connell. 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

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No.

The New Jersey siren, Nicole Atkins, with The Way It Is on WFUV. She'll be coming back to New Jersey playing the Wonder Bar in November. I am your friendly ghost in the machine, Elise Alley. Hope you are doing fine this Friday. Actually, I hope you're doing better than fine. I hope you're doing great. And it's fine if you're just doing fine. I'm just doing fine right now. Crazy morning, but I made it, and I've got a lot of music to play for you, including this new one from Steve Lacy, who is back with his third full-length album. It is called Oh Yeah, and it is very pop R&B. Oh, and by the way, he's coming to town, too. He's going to be playing at Radio City Music Hall, 1010, good buddy, on October 10th. I'm playing him right now, though. This is the title track. Oh Yeah? Yeah, it is. It's Stevie Lacy on FUV.

0: Donald Glover, a.k.a. Childish Gambino, here on WFUV. This is America. This is Elise Alley. Thank you so much for tuning in. Coming up, we are gonna let my love open the door with Pete Townsend. Who? You heard me. 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

Let My Love Open the Door from Pete Townsend's solo album, Empty Glass. I am Elise Alley. Thank you so much for tuning in. I've got one of the 69 love songs to play from the Magnetic Fields. That is coming up in this set of music. But first, we'll open up this bottle. And this is actually a song about the challenges of staying sober. It's new from Remy Wolf, and I'll play it for you right now on WFUV.

0: Such a great song. There's a lot of great songs on that album, though. 69, in fact. 69 love songs from The Magnetic Fields, an album that Stephen Merritt kind of wrote as a publicity stunt, but it really, like, shot them into success. And that one, such a stunner from it. Pearl Jam and Remy Wolf all in that set. And coming up, we will get to the most super of all super groups. Stick around to find out which I referred to. I am Elise Alley. Thank you so much for tuning in. Right now, let me tell you, though, that FUV and the Barry presents Welcome Arlo Parks to Knockdown Center in Queens on Thursday, October 1st. 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That's Arlo Parks on Thursday, October 1st at Knockdown Center in Queens from the Barry Presents with media support from FUV.
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End of the line, the last song on the album, Volume 1 from the Traveling Wilburys here on WFUV. Of course, I was mentioning the Traveling Wilburys being the most superest of the most super of all super groups featuring, can you name them? I bet you can. Just shout it out. Did you forget about Jeff Lynne? Okay. Jeff Lynne, George Harrison, Tom Petty, Bob Dylan, and Roy Orbison. Here on WFUV, I am Elise Alley. Thank you so very much for tuning in. We are going to get to music from Devin Gilfillian now. This is Black Dog Rabbit Hole on FUV.

Hoping for a miracle? Well, you never know. Miracles do happen. You got to be in it to win it. That, of course, was Block Party here on member-supported WFUV. I played Bjork in there. It's just my human behavior to do that. And not dead yet. Here's Lord Huron on WFUV.

0: I love that one from Yola Tengo. That was the point of it, my friends. And Lord Huron in there as well, not dead yet. And Lord Huron playing here in New York City this fall. I am Elise Alley. Hope you're doing well today. Want to let you know that FUV supports the Big Easy Cruise, a New Orleans festival at sea sailing from Fort Lauderdale, January 16th through the 23rd aboard Holland America Line's Eurodam, with performances by Robert Randolph, Galactic, Blind Boys of Alabama, Sue Foley, and more. 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
0: Look, it's new music from Danielle Ponder, who is putting out a new record called Everything Has Changed in October. 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

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Because he ain't worried about nothing. He ain't worried about nothing. He ain't worried about nothing. He ain't worried about nothing.

0: The National on WFUV with Don't Swallow the Cap, going back to the album Trouble Will Find Me from 2013, and a new one from Fontaines, D.C. called Marianne. I'm Elise Alley. Thank you so much for tuning in. I've got some garbage coming up. Stick around to hear one from their album Version 2.0. Right now, though, hear this. 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

Sufjan Stevens, here on WFUV. Perhaps one of his best songs, Chicago. So epic, I love it. Going back to his album, Illinois, or Come On, Feel the Illinois, if you're not into the whole brevity thing. Sufjan, as you know, also a big fan of Christmas music and has put out many, many Christmas songs over the years and is now going to be releasing a new compilation called Worst Christmas Ever. It's coming out in November. And it's a compilation of a bunch of older Christmas songs that he's put out, but also a previously unreleased song called On This Christmas, It Only Gets Better. So, looking forward to new music from Sufjan Stevens here on FUV. I am Elisa Ali. I think I'm paranoid. Garbage in there. And we will go head over heels with the Go-Go's in a little bit. But first, let's go with this one from Annabelle Dinda, who will do whatever you wanna and go wherever you wanna on this new one. It's FUV.

0: That was such a good album. Oh my God. I feel like not enough people talk about how great 22 A Million from Bon Iver was. So profound. 22 Over Soon was the name of that one. I am Alisa Ellie, head over heels for the Go-Go's. I'm not alone. They're in the Rock and Roll Hall of Fame, as they should be. Coming up, we are going to get an excellent new track from The War on Drugs. Stick around to hear it. Right now, hear this. 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

Southern Map with Depression, Babe. Love that new one from The War on Drugs. Who's That is what it's called. And you can go see The War on Drugs. They're playing this weekend at See Here Now. And Lowe's Jersey Theater just opened up in Jersey City. Pretty cool. Or is reopening. And War on Drugs are playing there too in November. I am Elise Alley. Thank you so much for tuning in. You're so kind and generous. And I played that Natalie Merchant song just for you. We are going to go Alpha Zulu now with the French band Phoenix here on FEV.

0: Cogito ergo sum. Billie Eilish on WFUV, therefore I am. I am Elisa Ali. Thank you so much for tuning in. We heard Phoenix in there, and we're going to get a new one from Johnny Blue Skies and the Dark Clouds coming up just after we get this news update in 90 seconds on member-supported WFUV.
1: New York City health officials say a second person has died in the latest Legionnaires' disease outbreak. This cluster is in the South Bronx. The investigation is ongoing into what caused the outbreak. You may want to avoid driving in Midtown Manhattan next week. The UN General Assembly will be meeting in the city. Gridlock alert days are in effect each day next week. New Yorkers can expect disruptions to ferry service. There will also be an increased police presence, particularly near the United Nations headquarters. The MTA says Metro North Railroad service in Connecticut will be restricted on 5 weekends until November, starting this weekend. Work is getting done on the New Haven line. Customers should expect reduced seating capacity on trains. Riders are asked to check schedules to see the changes. Dog lovers unite. Tomorrow, Bryant Park hosts Paws on Parade. Dogs will be strutting their stuff during a parade for pups. There will also be workshops, crafts, and even free advice sessions from dog trainers. Check out the What's What podcast, bringing you the latest news from next generation public media reporters. 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

Phoebe Bridgers on FUV with a track off Lost Weekend. That was Lost Boys. I am Alisa Ali. Thank you so much for tuning in. And boy, oh boy, do I have a great one for you today on New York Slice. Of course, New York Slice is our local music feature. And New York Slice is sponsored by the Public Theater, presenting Red Bull Theater's production of How Shakespeare Saved My Life, running

0: through October 25th.
1: It's coming to you fresh. New Yorkers do it best. You're biased till you try it, then you'll have to agree. The best slices in NYC.
0: Indeed, and thank you very much, Run with the Maine, for that New York Slice jingle. Today's New York Slice featured artist is Victor Jones, a dance rock singer-songwriter based in Brooklyn. He plays music for mental breakdowns that can only be resolved with a raging party or a cathartic sing-along. He's got an album coming out at the end of October called Mad Flowers, and I'll put on Stilettos from it right now on WFUV. It's Victor Jones.
2: I used to know about art. 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I used to think I was smart. 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

0: That's Victor Jones on WFUV with Stilettos. What a great song. And it is off a new record that is coming out called Mad Flowers in October from Victor Jones. And you can find out more about Victor Jones on WFUV.org/NY/Slice. There you can also find out about submitting your music to the feature. I also have a link to Victor Jones on WFUV's Instagram stories, so give him a follow. And I just added that song to WFUV's running playlist of New York Slices on Spotify. So listen again there and follow the playlist to keep up with all the best new music from New York and the tri-state area. Coming up, we are going to get to music from The Killers and The Strokes along with Paramore. 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

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Catch them at Asbury Park this weekend, and they're going to be playing in Flushing Meadows Corona Park in October, October 2nd. I am Elise Alley. Thank you so much for tuning in. I also played Heim Gasoline, going back to the Women in Music Part 3 record. And speaking of women in music, one of my favorites is Hayley Williams. I saw her on Wednesday at Forest Hill Stadium and then had friends who went on Thursday, and everyone raved about the set. I loved the show, and it just kills me that I actually never saw Paramore. But guess what? Gonna play them right now on WFUV.

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0: That's Andrew Saw with Lavender Cowboy here on Member Supported WFUV. 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I am Elise Alley. Thank you so much for tuning in. I played Paramore in their Hard Times, and I've got a simple song coming up from the Shins. Right now, let me tell you that FUV supports the Stoller Center for the Arts at Stony Brook University. 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

That's Beba Doobie on WFUV, and you can catch her at MSG on October 5th. I'm Elise Alley. Thank you so much for tuning in. We are going to say yes to heaven now with our goth queen, Lana Del Rey, on FUV.

0: Iron and Wine with Resurrection Fern, going back to his great album, The Shepherd's Dog. I am Alisa Ellie. Thank you so much for tuning in. We did a little dropout boogie with the Black Keys, and we are going to boogie with Tucker Pillsbury in just a little bit. He's back with a new record. Right now, though, let me tell you that FUV welcomes Cypress Hills' Haunted Hill with special guests to Irving Plaza Saturday, October 31st, and Sunday, November 1st. Tickets and info at LiveNation.com. That's Cypress Hills' Haunted Hill, October 31st and November 1st at Irving Plaza. 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

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Everybody going out of their skins. Everybody jumping out of their mind.

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That's Faye Webster, But Not Kiss, on WFUV. I am Elise Alley. Thank you so much for tuning in. Want to play you a band with a tremendous amount of talent and come from soul music royalty. The Womack sisters, who are related to Bobby Womack and also Sam Cooke, and they are new signees to Daptone Records, who put out this LP. It's self-titled, and this is kind of a Latin soul song from it, If I Let You, and I'll play it for you now on WFUV.

0: The Silence from Depeche Mode on WFUV, going back to their Violator release, and If I Let You from the Womack Sisters. I am Elise Alley. Thank you so much for tuning in. 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

Maggie Rogers on member-supported WFUV with Alaska. I am Elisa Lee. Paul Simon gave you 50 ways to leave your lover, so there's no excuses now. And we are going to continue on with this one called Don't Stop from LP, who is back with a new LP called Room 12. 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

0: 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Played that because I know you got to have your rock and roll. I am Elisa Ali. Thank you so much for tuning in. We heard a very gloomy version of the Tears for Fears song Mad World from Gary Jules. And I've got another cover for you coming up in just a little bit here on the radio at 90.7 FM and WFUV.org. I am Elisa Ali. 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

Powerful new song from Jesse Wells. It's actually the title track off his album Masks Off. And we heard Nirvana covering the old blues classic Where Did You Sleep Last Night. That came from the Unplugged album. I am Elisa Ali. Thank you so much for tuning in. We're going to get the great Scots Jesus and Mary Chain on the radio now. Here's their April Skies on FUV.

0: This is Love from PJ Harvey's album, Stories from the City, Stories from the Sea. I am Alisa Ali here on WFUV, broadcasting from the city that never sleeps. Coming up, we are going to get to music from Jack White, who returns with a new record called Frozen Charlotte. Right now, though, freeze, because I got to tell you that FUV is proud to partner with the Wellmont Theater in Montclair and welcomes They Might Be Giants Wednesday, December 30th with Jonathan Colton. Tickets at wellmonttheater.com or the Wellmont box office. 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
0: Hey, thanks so much for hanging with me, Alisa Lee, this fine Friday. I've got a couple more songs to play for you, and then I'm going to skedaddle. You stick around, though, because the great Dennis Elsis is up next at 2, and since it is Friday, he's got a fab foursome set for you. I will be heading over to Van Cortlandt Park now for the Movies Under the Stars series that they do. Tonight they are showing a great film. It is so funny. It is called Best in Show, and I'm going to be DJing before the movie goes on. So I'll be there from like 5:30 until it's dark enough to show the actual film. So come join us at Van Cortlandt Park for free Movies Under the Stars and a great hang in the park. I will leave you with a new one from Jack White. The Rock and Roll Hall of Famer is back with his seventh solo album, Frozen Charlotte. Here's a blistering track from it, Neighbor Blues, from Jack White on FUV.

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A change is gonna do you good. That is Sheryl Crow here at WFUV from her second album, which was called Sheryl Crow. Her debut was Tuesday Night Music Club some years prior. Sheryl Crow on a Friday afternoon. It's Dennis Elsis here at WFUV. Recent release from Casey Musgrave's Middle of Nowhere contains this one, Mexico Honey.

0: Stuck in a Moment You Can't Get Out Of. That is U2 from All That You Can't Leave Behind back in 2000. And Casey Musgraves before that recent release, Mexico Honey. 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

Extreme Ways. That's Extreme Ways from Moby, the album 18 on WFUV 2002, and the unexpected pairing, but boy, it worked out well, of Robert Plant and Alison Krauss. Talk about folks coming from two totally different musical backgrounds. Killing the Blues, their album Raising Sand. They would later record another one. On Friday afternoon, it's WFUV. This is the latest from Weezer.

0: 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We also heard Cowboy, Be the Cowboy, I should say. That's her album Mitski and Nobody. And Weezer starting off when they're from their recent release, and We Might As Well Be Strangers. 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

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They will be coming to our area in November on the 9th, playing at the Bowery Ballroom. 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

0: People Watching from a couple of years back, English singer-songwriter Sam Fender. We heard The Knife with Heartbeats here at WFUV, and starting off it was REM's Crush with Eyeliner. 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

The group Mad Season and River of Deceit here at WFUV. And before that, Belle and Sebastian and a Scottish band with a song called Piazza New York Catcher. Not exactly clear why that became a song, but I'm glad it did. And it gives me the opportunity, it's Dennis Elsis, to congratulate and wish my friend Howie Rose a great retirement. Howie Rose, longtime broadcaster, voice of the New York Mets, and so many other great moments in New York sports, has decided, and this was his own decision, to retire. And he will do that after Sunday, because Sunday is the final home game of the New York Mets. And there'll also be a big celebration in Howie's honor. Howie, a fellow graduate of Queens College and a fellow graduate of the campus radio station, some years after I was there, and following along, I gather he learned a few things there too. So Howie, all the best. And by the way, there's a wonderful documentary that's been running on SNY called Put It in the Books, and you really get a great sense of Howie's life, both behind and in front of the microphone. On WFUV, this is Olivia Rodrigo and Serena Joy.

0: Shot in the Arm. That's Wilco here at WFUV. We heard Erasure and A Little Respect. Olivia Rodrigo did Serena Joy. 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

Oh yeah? Question mark? Steve Lacy, that's new. Smashing Pumpkins before that, and today, here's Always with Plimsoll Punks.

0: The Crane Wife 3 from the Decemberists here at WFUV. David Bowie. Bowie goes disco and Let's Dance in the 1980s, and always Plimsoll punks. 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
0: Coming up just a little after four, it's Dennis Elsis, and it'll be our weekly Beatles Fab Foursome. And this week, there is a brand new, previously unreleased track from the forthcoming Rubber Soul box set, and we'll get to that. Right now, Anything He Was, new from Tiny Habits.

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0: That's Leon Bridges and his latest called Talk It Over. It's Data Celsius, and with just a few minutes after four on this Friday afternoon, I think it's time.
1: 1, 2, 3, 4. 1, 2, 3, 4.
0: And it is time for our weekly Beatles Fab Foursome. Four songs from the Beatles, or mixing in the individual members of the band and putting them together in a fashion where they can relate to one another. And earlier this week, we got a new release, another preview of the forthcoming Rubber Soul box set. In this case, a previously unreleased track called Norwegian Wood, This Bird Has Flown, which was the working title originally, This Bird Has Flown, second version.

0: Love You Too, that is take 7, originally part of the Revolver album, and that particular take, take 7, showing up in the Revolver box set when they put out the album, plus all those previously unreleased takes. And that is what is going to be happening with Rubber Soul. It's Dennis Elsis, and we started off our Beatles Fab Foursome today with a version of Norwegian Wood, in parentheses, This Bird Has Flown, and This Bird Has Flown was the working title of the song for a while. And it's one of the earlier takes of the song as it was being developed. In fact, it's referred to as Second Version Take 2. It will be part, what we heard today, of the forthcoming Rubber Soul box set. And like these previous Beatles box sets, they go deep into the album and give us all these previously unreleased rehearsals and various forms of songs as they are being put together. So in this case, we started off with Norwegian Wood, This Bird Has Flown, and very much we hear George's sitar, but it's not going to sound exactly in terms of how the song is composed and played as it will eventually. So George previews and premieres his use of the sitar, having fallen in love with all the Indian music. Then on the album Revolver, we get the Within You, Without You. Clearly, George, more Indian music involved there and Indian instruments. Then the Inner Light with George and the Beatles. It appears as the flip side to Lady Madonna, but really doesn't show up on a traditional Beatles album, shows up in a collection called Past Masters, and Love You Too, Take 7, another George and working with his Indian instruments and influences, and all of this to mark the release this week of Norwegian Wood, This Bird Has Flown, Second Version, Take 2, a preview of what's to come in the Rubber Soul box set coming out on October 2nd. Our Beatles Fab Foursome, we do it every Friday just after 4. 4 songs from the Beatles are mixing in the individual members of the band and putting them together in a fashion where they can relate to one another. Always great to hear from you about the Beatles or anything we do here at WFUV. Email, easy to get in touch. It's Dennis Elsis, so D-Elsis, D-E-L-S-A-S, at WFUV.org.
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0: Regina Spektor on WFUV. The album was What We Saw from the Cheap Seats, released in 2012. Regina Spektor, Don't Leave Me, Beck, Devil's Haircut, new album from Beck out today, and Muna, number one fan. 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

It's the latest from Death Cab for Cutie called Stone Over Water. Thompson Twins, Lay Your Hands on Me. And John Mayer, Gravity. John Mayer's Gravity from 2006. It's Dennis Elsis. Would you like some coffee? Sylvanesso is serving it up.

0: the Reeling from Passion Pit out of Cambridge, Massachusetts. Sylvanesso before that, and Coffee. 90.7, it's WFUV.org. We're going to check in on the latest news in 90 seconds.
1: New York City health officials are stepping up efforts to combat West Nile virus. Health Department data says 23 people in New York City have been diagnosed with the illness so far this year. That's more than the entire year last year. Spraying for mosquitoes will be conducted in the coming days in Manhattan, Brooklyn, and Queens. You may want to avoid driving in Midtown Manhattan next week. The UN General Assembly will be meeting in the city. Gridlock alert days are in effect each day next week. New Yorkers can expect disruptions to ferry service. There will also be an increased police presence, particularly near the United Nations headquarters. Singer-songwriter Duncan Sheik has died. He was 56. Sheik had a major hit in the 1990s with the song Barely Breathing. He also wrote music for movies and Broadway musicals. A popular literary event is back in New York City. The Brooklyn Book Festival kicks off Sunday. It runs through September 28th. There will be events throughout the borough. Check out the What's What podcast, bringing you the latest news from next-generation public media reporters. 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
2: 3 years on the local circuit, played twice at the county fair. And the second time, Ben, our friend who worked the business, and said a guy from a label was there. There were two more like him at the next show, staring us down like hawks. 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

band is Rancid from 1991. The song is Time Bomb. That's Time Bomb. I just am imagining, you know, you form a band and you tell your folks, well, we started a new band. And they go, oh, yeah, what's the name of it? And you say, Rancid. All right. Rancid it is. Time Bomb. And Rancid still lives, in fact. Tim Armstrong of the band recently taking part in a Ramones celebration out in Los Angeles. Here at WFUV, so we heard Time Bomb from Rancid. It is a Friday afternoon. It's Dennis Elsis with a weekend that's just about here. And the new one from Devin Gilfillian.

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2: 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Be sure to follow the show to stay up to date on all the latest episodes and, of course, to find your next favorite artist. Don't forget to rate and review the show and let us know what you think.

If your name is Marianne, we've just added a new Marianne song to the list of songs with Marianne in it. Fontaine's DC and Marianne. We heard Tracy Chapman's Give Me One Reason. Here's Tedeschi Trucks Band on FUV with Made Up Mind.

0: 2001, the French trio Telepop Music and Breathe. Devil Inside before that, In Excess from the 80s. And Tedeschi Trucks Band with Made Up Mind. Stay tuned for Benham Jones to take you through your Friday night with some great music, some insights, some observations. It's Dennis Elsis. Have a terrific weekend. Let's check in for the latest news in 90 seconds right now on FUV.
1: New York City health officials are stepping up efforts to combat West Nile virus. Health Department data says 23 people in New York City have been diagnosed with the illness so far this year. That's more than the entire year last year. Spraying for mosquitoes will be conducted in the coming days in Manhattan, Brooklyn, and Queens. You may want to avoid driving in Midtown Manhattan next week. The UN General Assembly will be meeting in the city. Gridlock alert days are in effect each day next week. New Yorkers can expect disruptions to ferry service. There will also be an increased police presence, particularly near the United Nations headquarters. Singer-songwriter Duncan Sheik has died. He was 56. Sheik had a major hit in the 1990s with the song Barely Breathing. He also wrote music for movies and Broadway musicals. A popular literary event is back in New York City. The Brooklyn Book Festival kicks off Sunday. It runs through September 28th. There will be events throughout the borough. Check out the What's What podcast, bringing you the latest news from next-generation public media reporters. 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
0: Here's a new one from Cage the Elephant, Beaches in Tennessee on FUV.

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California family band Echo Smith on WFUV. That one from their 2013 record Talking Dreams, kind of their one big hit. That is Cool Kids. A little bit past 6 o'clock, Benham Jones with you Friday, the 18th of September. You know, it starts to feel like fall, and then it gets sweaty again, and then it feels like fall. But we are headed securely. The sun is setting earlier, so we know that the season is changing. New record from Phoebe Bridgers about a month ago. She'll be hitting Barclays Center for a short residency next week. This one is called Lost Boys.

0: There's Pearl Jam on WFUV, one of my favorite tracks from the second record, a hit song despite not actually being released as a single. That is Elderly Woman Behind the Counter in a Small Town, 1993, from the album Verses. Phoebe Bridgers, before that, new record is Lost Weekend. She's going to be doing a run of shows that's going to be happening at the Barclay Center the 24th, the 25th, and 26th. So that'll be next week, later in the week. 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

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Kim Wilde before that, kind of a little slice of early pop punk, 1981 with Kids in America. 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First new record from the Alabama Shakes in more than a decade. It dropped at the end of August, and they had a couple of New York City shows, too. It's an optimistic album, which you can tell from the title of this track. New from the Alabama Shakes on FUV, this is I Feel Hope Coming.

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Great new track there from Philadelphia Boys, The War on Drugs. Not sure of the scoop on a new record, but they are playing a couple shows, doing the See Here Now Festival, which is actually tomorrow night and Sunday. I'm not sure which day they're playing. That's in Asbury Park. Also, in Jersey City, they're going to be playing at that beautiful Restored Lowe's Theater. That's going to be on Saturday, November 14th. 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Going back to 1978 when the Stones decided that they wanted to make you dance.

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0: Husker Du on WFUV, a Bob Mould song from the amazing 1984 double album Zen Arcade. That is Never Talking to You Again. Lana Del Rey before that, the title track to the record that made her famous. That was Born to Die and the Stones at the top from 1978, Some Girls. That was, of course, Miss You. Benham Jones with you Friday night, 90.7 FM, hanging out until 10 o'clock this evening. New music coming up from UK group Westside Cowboy in just a moment, so stick around.
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0: New music from UK band Westside Cowboy. They were on Cara Manning's show last week. Stop by their debut record, It Goes On. 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

Last year from Lucy Dacus, the record Forever is a Feeling, joined by the big man Hozier for that track Bullseye. A little bit past 7 o'clock, Benham Jones with you Friday evening, taking you up into the nighttime. It is the 18th of September, inching ever closer to the fall season. And right around now, I'm in the cave, but I'd imagine that the sun is starting to come down. Very cool debut record from a musical dynasty. I'm talking about the Womack Sisters.

0: Mouse, 2006 from Gnarls Barkley. That was a song that you could not escape if you tried. The Womack sisters before that, they are the nieces or granddaughters of Sam Cooke, nieces of Bobby Womack, and the daughters of a Womack and Womack from their new debut record, self-titled, that is If I Let You. 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

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That one is Ready to Start. Chromeo before that from 2014's White Women. Benham Jones on the radio, 90.7 FM. New music from New York City favorites Lake Street Dive, or as we know them in shorthand, LSD. This is You're Never Around.

0: 1979 synth pop pioneers. You know, I often forget that's not a Gary Numan solo track. It was his band Tubeway Army, their last single before they broke up. But that is, of course, Gary Numan, as the leader and the singer and the songwriter on Our Friends Electric. 1979 from the record Replicas, Gin Blossoms before that. New music from Lake Street Dive at the top. That was called You're Never Around. No official announcement on a forthcoming record, but it's been a little while. So hopefully we'll get a new set of songs from those guys soon. Benham Jones with you on the radio, 90.7 FM. Oasis have a new documentary out about their reunion tour. Going to revisit one from their 1994 classic in just a moment.
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New record from Chicago Slow Pulp. It's out now. Their second full-length album. It's called Melody. That one was Better Man. They're going to be doing a night at the Brooklyn Paramount, downtown Brooklyn. That's going to be on Friday, November 13th. Oasis, before that, they've got a new documentary in theaters right now. It's called Don't Look Back in Anger, and it chronicles the reunion tour. Venom Jones with you Friday evening, 90.7 FM, going to the fourth full-length 2020 release from Run the Jewels.

0: Paul Weller and the Jam on WFUV 1980 from Compact Snap. That is Going Underground. Stevie Wonder before that. Run the Jewels at the top. That's Killer Mike, an LP off of their fourth full-length record. That one is called Ooh La La. Benham Jones with you, 90.7 FM, Friday night. FUV in the Bowery presents Welcome She and Him. 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